No room on your work desk for a radio? Hey, no problem. 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

0: Yow and You're a Strange Animal, 103.9 Max FM, Moncton's Greatest Hits, and Mrs. Robinson, Simon and Garfunkel, and maybe you were first introduced, and I guess depending on your age, right, American Pie, which it was used with Stifler's mom, remember? And it was written for the movie The Graduate, which had to do with a older woman and a younger man, but that was back in 1968. So Simon and Garfunkel had to be very, very careful in the lyrics they chose for the song, because you couldn't get away with a whole bunch. If that's what it, if it was blatantly obvious, it was about a sexual relationship between a young guy and an older woman, it probably wouldn't have made its way onto the radio. Not then, anyway.
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0: 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That's Whitney Houston and How Will I Know. On our Sunday afternoon, if you're starting to maybe plan the week, might I suggest, if I pronounce this wrong, I am very sorry, Cirque Calibante. So it's an African circuit, Cirque Calibante. Like I said, if I got it wrong, I am terribly sorry. Just based on the photos at the website of the Capitol Theater, there is a YouTube video you can watch as well. This looks like one heck of a time. Tickets, by the way, 25 and under, they're $25. And for everyone over 25, between $30 and $49. So it's really going to be a great time. Again, the box office is capital.nb.ca. And it looks like there might be a few singles on the main floor, but plenty of seating in the balcony. Get your tickets.
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8: Our forecast is calling for rain today. We'll see 10 to 20 millimeters expected. Winds out of the northeast gusting to 50 this afternoon and a high 10. Rain or wet snow tonight. 10 to 20 millimeters of rain. Winds strong out of the northwest gusting to 60 and a low 1. And tomorrow expect clearing sky and a high 15.
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Sarah McLachlan, Ice Cream on 103.9 Max FM, Moncton's greatest hits, Tears for Fears, and kicking off 2 for us, TLC and Waterfalls. My name is Nathan. Hope the afternoon and the weekend's treating you all right. Yeah, yesterday was the nicer day. I know. Here's Supertramp and the Logical Song.

0: 1039 Max FM, Moncton's greatest hits, Voodoo Thing. Colin James, Supertramp, The Logical Song, and Ice Cream. Sarah McLachlan. Oh, yeah, the days in the roadside ice cream stand. They're coming. They are coming, I promise. It just seems that they're taking a little longer to get here. Although Tuesday's high of 19 degrees is well above our seasonal norm of 14. So we had a nice warm one yesterday. So we're working on it. It's just taken a little longer. That's all. We'll get there.
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